0: Big Jewel, you ever had to block somebody on your phone?
1: Hell yeah, I had to block my damn husband. He called me 20, 30 times and he locked up.
0: Hey, yo.
1: Dude, I work. Get that off my phone.
2: Wait a minute. How long have y'all been married and how long has he been locked up?
1: Wait a minute. He's been locked up for like 20 years and we've been married for 3.
0: What? How does that work?
3: So you block him every what? Day?
1: Calling somebody 30 times, Kyle, really.
0: But you, you married somebody you that was in jail 17 years.
3: Recently.
4: So you met, so he was in jail when you married him?
1: Yeah, he was.
4: How was the honeymoon?
1: Fine. I went to Bermuda by my
3: I know that's right. Why he trying to be funny? Alton ain't never even been to Bermuda.
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0: yo. You already know what it is, man. What it do, Glass City? 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I'm holding it down with Hot 973.
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1: Hold on. 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You can record. 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

0: Big Jewel, you ever had to block somebody on your phone?
1: Hell yeah, I had to block my damn husband. He called me 20, 30 times, and he locked up. Hey, yo. Dude, I work. Get that off my phone.
2: Wait a minute.
3: How long have y'all been married, and how long has he been locked up?
2: Wait a minute.
1: He's been locked up for like 20 years, and we've been married for 3.
2: What?
0: How does that work?
4: So you block him every what? Day?
1: Calling somebody 30 times, Kyle, really.
2: But you,
0: you married somebody you that was in jail 17 years.
4: Recently.
2: So you so he was in jail when you married him?
1: Yeah, he was.
2: How was the honeymoon?
1: Fine. I went to Bermuda by my
4: dad. I know that's right. Why he trying to be funny? Alton ain't never even been to Bermuda.
0: Make sure you wake up every morning because you don't want to miss anything on the Morning Hustle.
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time I come in, I gotta set it, then I gotta go in, then I gotta get it, then I gotta blow in, then I gotta shut it. 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
1: The urgent weather message. The National Weather Service in Cleveland has issued a severe thunderstorm warning for northwestern Huron County, Ottawa County in northwestern Ohio, Erie County, Sandusky County in northwestern Ohio, until 11:30 p.m. Eastern Daylight Time.

At 10:51 p.m. Eastern Daylight Time, a severe thunderstorm was located near Fremont, moving east at 20 miles per hour. Hazard, 60 miles per hour wind gusts. Source, radar indicated. Impact, expect damage to trees and power lines. Locations impacted include Sandusky, Fremont, Port Clinton, Bellevue, Clyde, Oak Harbor, Gibsonburg, Genoa, Woodville, Elmore, Green Springs, Castalia, Mobile, Catawba Island, Bayview, Lindsay, Rocky Ridge, Clay Center, Helena, and Burgoon. For your protection, move to an interior room on the lowest floor of a building. Torrential rainfall is occurring with this storm and may lead to flash flooding. Do not drive your vehicle through flooded roadways. Repeating, a severe thunderstorm warning has been issued until 11:30 p.m. Eastern Daylight Time for the following counties in Ohio, Erie, Huron, Ottawa, and Sandusky.

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0: You know you need some extra money, y'all. 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

flash flood warning for the following counties in Ohio, Ottawa, and Sandusky. The National Weather Service in Cleveland has issued a flash flood warning for Ottawa County in northwestern Ohio, Sandusky County in northwestern Ohio, until 3:15 a.m. Eastern Daylight Time. At 12:16 a.m. Eastern Daylight Time, Doppler radar indicated thunderstorms producing heavy rain across the warned area. Between 2.5 and 3.5 inches of rain have fallen. Additional rainfall amounts of 1 to 2 inches are possible in the warned area. Flash flooding is ongoing or expected to begin shortly. Hazard: flash flooding caused by thunderstorms. Source: radar. Impact: flash flooding of small creeks and streams, urban areas, highways, streets, and underpasses, as well as other poor drainage and low-lying areas. Some locations that will experience flash flooding include Fremont, Bellevue, Clive, Gibsonburg, Woodville, Elmore, Green Springs, Mobile, Risingston, Lindsay, Helena, Berglin, Stony Prairie, Viscuri, and White's Landing. Be especially cautious at night when it is harder to recognize the dangers of flooding. Repeating, a flash flood warning has been issued until 3:15 a.m. Eastern Daylight Time for the following counties in Ohio, Ottawa, and Sandusky.

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1: Exclusive. And what right hits?

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4: I heard what you said through the grapevine. 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
2: Never chase bread, chase the vision. Make your word when you say it, be the business. No cap, God, am a witness. Success feel better, independent. 9-11 at the Valley, Adeline. Big Master P vibe, no limit. Falling hard on another hemisphere. Somebody tell them people Mr. Him is here.
3: Whoa, whoa, whoa, whoa, whoa, whoa.
2: Mr. Him is

0: Hemisphere. Somebody tell them people Mr. Hem is here.
1: Whoa, whoa, whoa, whoa, whoa, whoa.
0: Mr. Hem is here.
1: Whoa, whoa, whoa, whoa, whoa, whoa.
0: Mr. Hem.
2: JY, turn me up.

0: Big Jewel, you ever had to block somebody on your phone?
1: Yeah, I had to block my damn husband. He called me 20, 30 times, and he locked up.
2: Hey,
1: yo.
2: Dude,
1: I work. Get that off my phone.
2: How long have y'all been married, and how long has he been locked up?
1: He's been locked up for, like, 20 years, and we've been married for 3.
0: What?
3: How does that work?
4: So you block him every what? Day?
1: Calling somebody 30 times, call, really.
0: But you,
3: you married somebody you that was in jail 17 years.
4: Recently.
0: So you met. So he was in jail when you married him.
1: Yeah, he was.
0: How was the honeymoon?
1: Fine. I went to Bermuda by my
4: dad. I know that's right. Why he's trying to be funny? Alton ain't never even been to Bermuda.
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0: Big Jewel, you ever had to block somebody on your phone?
1: Hell yeah, I had to block my damn husband. He called me 20, 30 times and he locked up.
0: Hey, yo.
1: Dude, I work. Get that off my phone.
2: Wait a minute.
3: How long have y'all been married and how long has he been locked up?
2: Wait a minute.
1: He's been locked up for like 20 years and we've been married for 3.
0: What?
3: How does that work?
4: So you block him every what? Day?
1: Calling somebody 30 times, Kyle, really.
0: But you,
3: you married somebody you that was in jail 17 years.
4: Recently.
2: So you so he was in jail when you married him?
1: Yeah, he was.
2: How was the honeymoon?
1: Fine. I went to Bermuda by my
4: I know that's right. Why he trying to be funny? Alton ain't never even been to Bermuda.
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2: Crazy, scary, spooky, hilarious, crazy, scary, spooky, hilarious, crazy, scary, spooky, hilarious, crazy, scary.

0: am I not where they are? Stop looking at people around you saying, why am I not where they are? Put on your effing blinders and just run your race, okay? And do you. Don't worry about what's going on around you. What you want to make happen, make that happen for you. Kyle's message of the day today is, don't take the blinders off.
1: I like that. I like that. And mine is super easy, okay? If you ever find yourself mad at me, put a cape on so now you can be super mad.
0: Look at that. Huh? How you like that? Okay. All right, man. We're talking movies that traumatize you when we come back. What was that movie that had you all the way messed up? That's on the way.
2: Feel the vibe.
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0: I don't know. That thing freaked the mess out of me.
1: I don't like wearing the glasses.
0: Yeah, them glasses. I don't like none coming at me. Don't.
2: Hey! I'm kind of going to hit y'all with two. One is an oldie, and another one's more recent.
1: Okay.
2: The old movie that used to mess me, actually the whole series, Poltergeist.
1: Oh, yeah.
2: But I want to go to Poltergeist 3. Carol Ann was crazy because she got lost in the TV. But that old man had that suit on, and he would sing that song. Me and my cousins talk about it all the time. He'd be like, God is in his holy temple. We were like, yeah, he's scary as hell.
1: Y'all better than me. I didn't get to number three. I quit at one. Yo, I can do it.
2: Scary as hell.
1: Y'all are crazy for watching that.
2: And in recent movies, The Conjuring, in the Conjuring series, top tier horror, man.
1: For real?
2: Scary stuff, man. Well, The Conjuring is wild.
1: See, I didn't see that, but the movie that traumatized me as a kid, it's a tie, okay?
2: Okay.
1: It's a tie between The Lion King when Mufasa died or Bambi when they killed the mama. I cry every time Mufasa died. I cry every time the mama gets shot. How dare they do that to me as a child?
2: That is hilarious.
1: Mufasa!
0: Let me not do that song.
1: He's suing,
0: so I ain't doing it.
1: When he went falling back and then Scar killed him. I don't want to ruin it for anybody that didn't see it.
2: Scar was a piece of
1: Man. He was all up in Simba's face. That was traumatizing.
0: Passing the Christ, man. I couldn't believe they killed Jesus.
1: For what? Okay.
2: Yo, all right, 866-487-8538.
0: I said, Pastor, for Christ, you're wrong for this.
2: You knew what was going to happen before you
1: watched the
2: movie.
1: You knew that he wasn't going to be alive. How they got Easter?
2: The phone line's open right now. What's that movie that traumatized you? We want to hear from you.
1: It's the
3: Wake Up. It's the Morning Hustle.
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7: I'm Sophia Perricone with WTOL 11. Here are today's top stories. Toledo police and city leaders are sharing more information about Saturday's mass shooting at the Old West End Festival. TPD Chief Michael Trenley said before the shooting, two, quote, rival groups were disrespecting each other, started fighting, then started shooting. Of the 12 people shot, 3 are believed to be involved in the original dispute. 9 were bystanders. All 12 are expected to survive. The city of Toledo and property developer Abel Associates are announcing the full list of tenants for the Westgate Plaza today. Sources tell WTOL 11 one of those tenants is expected to be Trader Joe's, but the city itself has not confirmed any store names. And the Toledo Yacht Club property will bypass a scheduled closure auction and enter a new chapter after a group secured finance to preserve the landmark. The announcement comes after the Lucas County Common Pleas Court judge signed an order on Friday, June 5th, canceling the June 10th sheriff's sale. The club's board of directors says the new ownership group is committed to protecting the legacy of the Point Place property while introducing building renovations and updated management practices. Have a good Wednesday.
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0: 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All right, keep it coming, yo. 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
1: Yes!
0: How are you?
1: I'm good, how are you?
2: I'm looking for Aladdin.
0: We trying to see if you trying to win $1,000. That's all we want to know.
3: That's the type of call I like, right?
2: That's right. We trying to show you a whole new world. That's okay. A big man, Zach.
0: All right. But look, Jazz, we're going to come right back, okay? We're going to give you this opportunity and see if you can represent for the whole D.C., all the DMV, and win this $1,000 today, okay?
2: Let's go, Jazz.
1: I've been waiting for my
0: day. This is it.
2: I know that's right.
0: All right, we're right back with it.
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0: 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All right, Morning Hustle in the building, man. L'Oreal, Kyle Santilli, and Alton Walker, and the lowdown's coming up next.
1: And it's all about that coconut water, okay? But you'll never believe, and you'll never believe what nut is standing behind it. Boom, boom. Okay, we'll talk about that. Plus, when they say take a bite out of crime, I don't think they meant like this. I'll tell you what football player is about to do some time for a weird ass crime. Coming up next in the lowdown.
0: All of them details coming up in 10 minutes. Don't move.
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7: As we're entering the hottest two-day stretch of the year so far, we'll be up into the low 90s for a high this afternoon ahead of what's going to be another night with some showers, some loud thunderstorms, and heavy downpours. Thursday into the lower 90s again with the chance for a few stronger thunderstorms into the evening. For WTOL 11, I'm meteorologist Ryan Weekman.
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Moving calmer than the Buddha ducking funeral parlors. First the hooting hollering and then the shooting starter.

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1: Hey, good morning.
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0: Okay. They said we need somebody from Oklahoma to win this damn money today. You said yeah. I got it, huh?
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1: try.
0: Okay. All right. When we come back, Robbie's on the line representing OKC. We got her up next on that $1,000 cash grab.
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0: 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Somebody tell them people Mr. Hem is here.
1: Whoa, whoa, whoa, whoa, whoa.
0: Mr. Hem is here.

0: Hemisphere. Somebody tell them people Mr. Hem is here.
1: Whoa, whoa, whoa, whoa, whoa, whoa.
0: Mr. Hem is here.
1: Whoa, whoa, whoa, whoa, whoa, whoa.
0: Mr. Hem.
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0: You did good, but you just didn't get all the money. 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

0: 19-year-old kid. This is a young boy. I don't understand what is going on, but we cannot just let this happen. We have to stand together, and it shouldn't be at the last moment. It should have been, we should have been had his back before this, because we knew that this was going to happen. And shame on me for having even a little bit of hope in the justice system yesterday. I'm like, this is a clear case. Yes, it is. And look, he's still going to jail for the rest of his life. I'm L'Oreal. That's the lowdown. This is heartbreaking, okay? You can follow me at Starring L'Oreal, L-O-R-E-L, or I'm on a Hustle Show.
1: We'll get into a little bit more on this case later on in the show. 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Is it okay to go out and do things by yourself? We'll get to that in just a few. Don't move.
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7: I'm Sophia Perricone with WTOL 11. Here are today's top stories. Toledo police and city leaders are sharing more information about Saturday's mass shooting at the Old West End Festival. TPD Chief Michael Trenley said before the shooting, two, quote, rival groups were disrespecting each other, started fighting, then started shooting. Of the 12 people shot, three are believed to be involved in the original dispute. Nine were bystanders. All 12 are expected to survive. In the same announcement, Chief Trenley said they have recovered two weapons possibly used in the shooting and have identified two persons of interest. He described them as two black men between 18 and 24 years old. No one has been arrested. Anyone with any information is asked to call Crime Stoppers. And the remainder of the festival was canceled following the shooting. Mayor Wade Capsicavage said he wants to see the festival continue, possibly later this summer. No dates have been announced. Have a good one.
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2: All right, listen, we're here talking about whether or not it's okay for you to do certain things by yourself. A lot of people feel like they need company to go out. And I'm like, nah, man, if you're going out to enjoy a thing, you can go by yourself. What do you say? 866-HUSTLE-8, 866-487-8538. Who is this? Where are you calling from?
3: This is Mickey calling from Pompano Beach, exit 36.
2: Yes, ma'am. Give us the exit. Okay. What you think about going out by yourself?
3: I think it's a good thing. I do it all the time because sometimes we have to learn to deactivate. That's why you see a lot of Jews walk on Sunday, on Saturday. They don't use no cell phones. They don't watch television. You have to deactivate from the world sometimes.
1: Are you Jewish?
3: 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I do it all the time.
1: You're Jewish?
3: 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Your attitude is different. Your posture is different. Uh-huh. Everything is different.
2: Exactly, man. See, I think there's a lot of people out there that understand, man. If you're comfortable with yourself, you can go anywhere by yourself.
1: Yeah, shopping is the only thing I'm down to do by myself other than sit at a bar. Because, like, I used to go shopping and like with like one of my homegirls, and she the type to hawk over you. And it's like, how I'm looking at something and you looking at me looking at something. Go look at something yourself.
2: I agree. Go by yourself with that because I ain't trying to tag along and be in the store all day.
1: See, I don't, unless you got the credit card, you can
2: 866-HUSTLE-8, 866-487-8538. Man, what do y'all say about going to certain places by yourself?
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0: Hey, good morning. It's Dee Dee in the morning, and welcome to the show. It is Wednesday, June 10th, 2026. What happened? Who let one out in here?
1: You did. Whoever smelt it, dealt
2: who
1: it.
2: Who cut the cheese?
1: Whoever smelt it, dealt it.
3: That's what they say.
0: All right. Good morning to Jay Cruz.
2: You stink.
1: Got me in her sweating.
0: Good morning to Trey G.
1: Good morning.
0: And good morning to comedian J.J. Williams.
1: Yeah, I'm speaking nice now. Good morning, good people.
0: Somebody did something. All right, listen. No. It is National Iced Tea Day.
4: Love it.
0: Not the rapper, actor.
1: Yeah, we know. I like iced tea. I think iced tea is very delicious.
0: All right. National Bay Day.
1: Hey, Bay.
2: Shout out to Mandy Pandy.
1: Mm-hmm. Shout out, Bay.
2: Mm-hmm. Bay.
0: It is talk show, talk slow day. Talk slow.
2: JJ.
0: JJ don't talk slow.
1: I don't talk slow.
0: No.
1: I just mess up words. I don't talk slow at all, see? See how fast I'm going? See? You don't believe in that?
2: But you're not saying full words.
1: Yeah, I am saying full words. What you mean I ain't saying full words?
0: I hear his words.
1: Yeah.
0: He said, hell yeah.
2: That's pretty fast. I ain't going.
1: Yeah.
2: Can't give up with me, though.
1: Yeah, now I'm blinking.
0: It's Talk Slow Day. It's National Ballpoint Pen Day.
1: Okay,
2: Shout out to those really nice ones.
0: Hey, did y'all remember, anybody remember, though, when you got a chance to really write with a pen? Because I think in school, for me, I had to write with a pencil for a long time.
2: Because in the military? What?
0: Well, yeah, y'all did that? Yeah, there was a certain time when you got to play with a pen in my school.
2: Oh, wow.
0: Y'all got to start a pen off immediately in, like, fourth grade?
2: They're just happy we had something to write with.
0: Did y'all really get to write with pens, like, for real?
2: Like I said.
0: Really?
1: Wait a minute. I think we started with a pencil.
0: Did you?
1: Yeah, I think we started with a pencil.
2: Well, because you could erase mistakes.
0: Yeah,
2: I get that.
0: Yeah. Right. And then there was like, well, now you got
2: a pen was introduced.
0: You got to do a pen like when you were like in sixth grade.
1: Man.
2: That might be right.
0: All right, fine. Remember. All right. Did you go to school?
1: I don't remember.
0: All right. Let's celebrate birthdays. Here we go. Oh, I love this guy. This ain't the one. This ain't the one who said that his family was unattractive, is it? Happy birthday to Finesse two times.
2: Did he say that?
0: No. Was it Finesse who said it? Yeah. Is it Finesse who said it? Everybody in his family was unattractive.
1: It was, uh-huh. He was looking at a picture.
0: And they all look like him. They all had the same face.
1: The mama, sister, brother, daddy, all of them.
0: He said they were unattractive. I had never, okay. R&B singer Faith Evans celebrating a birthday today.
2: All right.
1: Go ahead, Faye.
2: All right, Faye.
0: Oh, wow. The actor Frankie Faison.
1: Okay, yeah.
0: You know him?
1: Yeah, a little short white guy.
0: Oh, yeah, I know you're talking about. And then happy birthday goes to the former, I mean, I won't say she's a former first daughter. She's the first daughter. It would have been Sasha Obama celebrating. She's 25 years old.
1: 25? Wow, really?
0: Mm-hmm. All right, let's do this. We kick the show off with early morning memes. Mine just says this. When the F did they stop painting speed bumps yellow? I was just in the air. I was like,
2: shut, girl. And they'd be so high.
0: Yeah. I'm like, why? When they stop painting them yellow, though, for real. Speed bumps used to be yellow and you knew they were coming
1: right.
0: up.
1: Yeah, for real.
0: Now they just be there.
2: They're surprised now.
0: Yeah. Surprise!
1: Yeah, for real. Next thing you know, your muffler behind you.
0: No. Oh, yeah.
2: All right, listen, I'm a dad. You a dad. You need a joke? I got one for you.
0: I'm not a dad.
2: I had to put my glasses on.
1: Sometimes.
2: Y'all ready? This is so good. Check it out. Chicken sees her. But does chicken hear her? Does chicken...

0: understand her? And does Chicken tend to her?
1: He is so silly.
0: Come on, y'all fighting the laughter. Y'all holding back right now.
1: No,
0: y'all
1: want to
0: laugh.
1: No, no. Does it sound like we're fighting?
0: Does Chicken tend her?
2: No. And I like chicken tenders too. Yeah, laugh, that's your favorite.
1: Hey, I'm gonna laugh because it's so stupid because you be thinking you like killing it.
0: I got the power.
2: Boy, 4 plus 4 do not equal 8 in that situation, boy. You a disappointment. How about
0: Trey,
2: this one?
0: That's too hard.
2: Mine say, if we talk, you not single. We in a pending relationship. You in the cart.
0: Oh, wow. I love that. Pending. We pending. Okay.
2: You in the cart, babe. All right, here we go. Hey, ladies, if your sex put dudes to sleep, I don't want it. Because a chick stole a pack of pork chops out of my refrigerator last night.
3: That's crazy.
2: I don't want none of that good right now.
3: I love pork chops.
2: They're going to put me to sleep.
4: That's $3.89 a pound.
2: What you talking about?
4: That's $3.89 a pound.
2: Man, and look, them center cut.
0: Oh, no. That's it. That's
1: hey, you can tell he messing with a grown-ass woman and she's stealing pork chops. That's a grown-ass woman. Grown-ass all right. Woman. Hey, listen, on the show today, guess what? My husband...
2: Don't do that.
1: He did something that got me hot. God. I'm heated this morning. I'll just tell you about that. Plus, JJ wants to remind you to stay stress-free and just let certain things go. 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

0: it's Dee Dee in the morning. Guys, I need you guys to take a listen to something, okay? J. Cruz, you're a man.
1: Absolutely. Okay. Alpha.
0: Trey, you're a man.
2: Uh-huh. You said that with your chest.
0: Yeah, I did.
2: J. Cruz was kind of shaky.
0: Yeah, yeah. And JJ, you're a man.
3: 30. Absolutely.
0: All right. Men, I want you all to pay attention to something. I want to play something for you. You got to tell me your thoughts and what do you believe about this. The game, he says, he feels it's 100% acceptable
2: I saw this.
0: To date your best friend's ex.
4: The reason is love is a really mysterious fruit. The woman that's dating your homie,
5: yeah,
4: that might be your soulmate. You don't know. And if he didn't marry her or he doesn't have children with her, then she just goes back into the single market with everybody else.
5: For somebody that don't know her.
4: I feel like it's better if you know her.
5: No, it's not better.
4: Yeah.
5: No.
4: Yes.
5: So how you invite your homeboy? Hey, homeboy, come on over, man. Let's watch the game.
4: Hey, look, if you guys are not engaged, not married, and you do not have children, that woman is fair game.
0: If you are not married and that woman, you have no kids, do you guys agree that you could date your best friend's ex? JJ?
3: I ain't gonna mess with my best friend's ex.
0: Why?
3: I mean, I just feel uncomfortable. It will always be in the back of my mind that my best friend, this used to be his lady, and now we all are still together, and she just happened to just be sitting on the other side of the couch with me this time. I can't do that.
0: Mm-hmm. Cruz?
1: Boy, I couldn't agree with you more. You, like, literally took the words out of my mouth.
3: I appreciate
1: it's
3: it.
1: It's weird.
0: Yeah.
3: That's weird.
0: Yeah.
1: Like, you my brother, technically. What are we talking about? We sit here and talk about her parts together? Mm-hmm. Got her.
0: All right, what about you over there, Trey?
6: Okay, so this is the thing, right? They ain't got no kids.
0: No kids together.
3: No kids.
6: They ain't got no kids. They was barely, maybe never married.
0: Right, never married, no kids, no real connection, and this could be your soulmate, he says.
2: I can see it. Y'all don't have anything tied to each other. Ain't nothing.
1: Bodies.
0: So that means that your best friend and y'all, your friendship is about over then, right?
2: Like he said, this is my soulmate. I get that this is my partner. I get this is my homeboy. I get it.
1: Your best friend, Trey.
2: I get that's my best friend. I do not like the conversation of bros before females. I do not like that conversation.
0: So you like the females first?
2: Yes. This is my wife. I can build a family with her. We can have kids together. We can get married. We can build something.
0: Yeah, eternity almost together.
2: Eternity.
0: Huh?
2: Yeah, I'm going to be buried next to this woman probably.
0: Yeah, exactly.
3: Now, is your best friend going to be in the wedding then?
2: I have other friends. I can't have another
1: Trey,
2: wife.
1: That's your Dang. Best friend. Y'all was homies Trey. When y'all was since.
3: Dang,
0: go
3: Trey.
0: Ahead, Trey.
2: I have one wife.
0: Trey's like, I want that love.
2: Yeah.
0: I want that one true love.
1: L-O-V-E.
2: Hey, we had a good run, my boy.
0: Yeah, you can't sleep with him. You can't lay down with him.
3: Now, if I just follow you on Instagram, well, by well block me.
0: Thanks. That's interesting, though, because guess what? And I can see it coming from the game, because remember, a lot of people are tripping that he has a baby with Evelyn Lozada's daughter.
2: Daughter, right?
0: And Evelyn Lozada, her daughter, and the game's ex, Tiffany, I think is her name.
2: Oh, yeah.
0: Who has the kids or something with
2: him.
0: They
2: were like kind of
0: friends.
2: They
0: were all friends.
2: Yeah.
0: And everybody was like, how could Evelyn's daughter mess around with him and have a baby when

0: Y'all were at...
1: Well, that's why he's saying what he's saying, because your situation is messy.
0: But guess what else?
2: It's cool.
0: It makes me see what Hollywood is like. It's a mess in Hollywood. Yes, y'all be passing each other around and playing. Now I see why. Y'all have no loyalty.
2: No loyalty.
0: There's none.
2: Yeah.
0: Because, I mean, and then when I also saw, y'all saw this, and it makes sense now that Diddy did what he did. I didn't realize that that woman, Sarah Chapman, I think is her name, that Diddy has that baby Chance with, used to be date Tupac.
3: I will say this.
0: See these stories now?
3: I did see that as well. Yeah, I think they do have loyalty in Hollywood. It's just to themselves.
0: Yeah.
3: It's just to me and my
0: But habits. Here's my thing. And didn't there are rumors going around that Diddy could have had something to do with Tupac's allegedly the murder that we're seeing online. Yeah. And then this girl goes and has a baby with him and dates him.
2: Diabolical.
0: This stuff is crazy to me. How do y'all make these decisions?
4: Hollywood shuffle.
0: Y'all just...
3: Diddy might really be Mojo Jojo in real life. He might really be a super villain. He is Dr. Doom.
1: Yeah, for sure.
4: God. Not Dr. Doom.
1: Coming soon.
0: Hollywood, though, and the folks in it that want to be in that orbit, I don't get it.
3: Boy, the lifestyle, right?
0: Money will make you do all kinds of things. Golly. That's one of the reasons. My daddy used to tell my mother all the time that if there's one thing he wanted was to make sure that his daughters were able to stand on their own so they wouldn't have to date for money or get with guys or do any of this kind of stuff.
1: And put up with things for money,
0: Damn. All right.
4: Mm-hmm. Yeah, that is a damn.
0: But the fact that this dude is saying he going to take somebody's woman and the women will go. Okay.
3: No.
4: No hesitation.
0: Hollywood. All right, it's Dee Dee in the morning.
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0: Time for a check of the Northwest Ohio weather from WTOL.
7: As we're entering the hottest two-day stretch of the year so far, we'll be up into the low 90s for a high this afternoon ahead of what's going to be another night with some showers, some loud thunderstorms, and heavy downpours. Thursday into the lower 90s again with the chance for a few stronger thunderstorms into the evening. For WTOL 11, I'm meteorologist Ryan Weekman.
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0: Hey, guys, listen. Good morning. It's Didi in the morning. Jay Cruz, Trey, and JJ. Anybody see this story about Outback Steakhouse? A woman out of Virginia? Did anybody see this?
1: What'd she do?
0: A woman out of Virginia is suing Outback Steakhouse for $1.5 million.
2: What they do?
3: That must have been a bad blooming onion.
0: No.
2: They overcooked the steak?
0: No, that's not what it is. Here's what the story is, everybody. According to what I'm reading, she was injured after slipping on some mashed potatoes.
3: Oh, what?
4: On the floor.
3: What kind of Mario Kart?
1: Okay, I didn't know.
4: That's a great idea.
0: She said that she slipped on some mashed potatoes at a restaurant, in 2023.
4: But think about how slippery, buttery, milky mashed potatoes can be. On tile.
3: I will say that.
4: But you might as well be slipping on oil.
3: Especially if they had some gravy on them.
0: Brown gravy.
3: Yeah, that brown gravy is for sure.
0: Yeah, but she said she slipped. According to this, the woman said that, yes, she definitely slipped on those mashed potatoes, and she said she suffered serious injuries, so she is suing them for $1.5 million.
3: Damn. Wow. I wonder if you can actually sue them for that, though.
4: Absolutely.
3: You think so?
4: Yes, because if there's a spill that can cause that.
3: You're
4: supposed to clean it up. Yeah. No, I know you might. Yeah. Oh, we didn't get a chance to, but yeah.
0: Okay, well, no. I'm just giving y'all the update on it. So be careful when you go to Outback and pay attention to the floor and make sure there ain't no mashed potatoes on them. All right. Hey, listen, coming up, we got some hot topics for you. It's Didi in the morning.

0: right, listen, good morning. I got to stop everything. It's Dee Dee in the morning. Let's get into these hot topics, though. Did y'all hear what they're saying now about Chris Brown? One of Chris Brown's baby moms. And how many does he have, guys?
1: Yo, is it four? They keep popping up.
0: Is it like, I think he has about four. Four baby moms now.
2: I think so.
1: How many kids? Like six?
0: Four.
2: Okay. I'm sure it's like one each. I don't think he's doubled up.
0: Yeah, that's what I'm saying. I think it's one each.
2: I don't think he's doubled up.
0: Yeah, you're trying to have more than you. Hey, listen. That's impossible. But anyways, let's talk about Chris Brown. One of his baby moms attacks him. You got to hear what she said. Here we go.
3: Hot Topics.
4: That's the way I like it.
3: On Dee Dee in the Morning.
0: This hour of the show being brought to you by Spruce. Spruce works fast. We're talking dead weeds in one day. Hey. And it's safe for use around pets when used as directed. Try Spruce. Did anybody see what LeBron James got yesterday? Anybody see what LeBron James had to post?
2: Mm-mm.
0: Yeah, Time Magazine came out with the 100 most influential people in sports. Mm-hmm. And guess who they named athlete of the century?
2: Who?
0: LeBron James.
2: Hey!
0: Athlete of the century.
2: Damn.
0: JJ?

0: thoughts? Because I know you hate it.
1: How many years a century?
2: That's a good question. I was just going to Google that, too.
1: How many years a century?
0: Ain't a century. What is century?
3: 20.
0: Is it a 20?
3: I think it's 20.
2: I thought it was 20.
0: Okay, maybe it's 20.
3: Decade, 10, century, yeah. 20.
1: In the last 20 years? Yeah, I give him that.
0: He's athlete of the century?
1: Yeah, absolutely.
2: It's 100.
0: No,
2: our producer is right. It is 100.
1: Oh, well, no, then. They're going to have to make another cover then.
0: Right.
1: Not in the last 100.
0: Yep,
1: now.
0: He is. That's what they said.
1: 100
0: athlete of the century.
3: Now, for his size and the way he moves, I'll make the argument he could be a swimmer. He could be anything.
0: Here's my question, though. Is athlete of the century better than GOAT?
3: I'm going to say yeah.
1: I'm going to say no.
2: I don't think so. Okay. Athlete of the century and then greatest of all time. You can be a top athlete without being the greatest of all time.
0: Okay.
3: You know I'll argue it's the other way around. A GOAT is good at one thing. Your whole form is athletic.
2: Well, I would agree with you if all wasn't in GOAT. Greatest of all.
0: Well,
2: thank you.
1: Good argument. Say it, Trey.
0: If Michael Jordan is the GOAT, then guess what? LeBron's the boat. Shouts out to Rick Ross.
2: Yeah, and I agree with that as well. But we splitting hairs. If you're the greatest athlete in the last 100 years, you're still the GOAT at the same time. That just adds to the conversation of why you are the GOAT. So LeBron is still the GOAT.
3: You can't be one without the other.
2: Yeah, exactly.
3: Okay.
0: You don't want him to be the boat, though?
2: He can be that, too. Right, that just seems like a constellation, bro.
0: The boat? It just sounds stupid to me. It just makes you think of Rick Ross. I'm the boat, the biggest of all
2: biggest
0: time.
2: Biggest of all
3: best
2: time.
3: Of all
0: hey,
3: time.
0: Y'all saw this about Boosie. What's this story?
3: So Boosie, you know, him and Charleston White have had issues in history where he kind of avoids Charleston White as much as he can because he knows Charleston knows the court system in and out. Well, he was supposed to appear on Wildin' Out.
1: Right.
3: He finds out that Charleston gonna be there, so he out.
4: These motherfuckers trying to put Charleston White on the show. They playing all kind of games. Motherfuckers trying to send me to jail, bro. So I won't be in New York, so that's what it is. Wildin' Out, send me y'all paying information so I can send y'all money back.
2: Damn. You know it's serious when they done already sent the deposit and you say, I'll shoot it back to you.
0: So they have beef like that, him and Charleston?
2: Yeah. And it also stems from the kids.
0: Yep, I was getting ready to say that.
2: Yeah, you know, at one point, Charleston White and Boosie's son, they had, like, really bad words exchanged with each other. Mm-hmm. Boosie's son threatened to, like, shoot Charleston White, pull up on him, all type of stuff. And Charleston called the police, all type of
0: man, Toretta is kind of crazy. Wildin' Out tried to set Boosie up then.
2: Yeah. Well, it's for an awkward situation.
3: They try to create a moment.
0: Right, right. Yeah. That's what I'm saying.
1: Well, that show would have wild out if they was going to be on there together. Okay.
0: Finally, though, can we talk about, they say Chris Brown has some problems with his baby moms.
2: Yeah, that's why sometimes you got to be careful what you wish for is what it seems. Like, this is a cautionary tale for both sides, because Chris Brown wanted a baby with this woman, Diamond Brown. She seemed like she wanted the lifestyle that Chris Brown offered. Well, now they both kind of going through a little bit of turmoil. Diamond posted on her social media page, "You need to stop overstepping. You don't have control over me, and you do not get to have a say in my personal relationships." Mm-hmm. Basically, she's saying that Chris Brown is trying to control the narrative of who she dates, talks to, all that type of stuff, since they now have a child together. She also posted some screenshots of Chris Brown basically trying to get back with her, at least physically. He said, "You hate me, but whenever you want me, I'm here. Mm-mm. Your ass always turned me on. Stop being such a B to me as well."
0: I love that toxic stuff.
2: Yeah. And then she actually replied back to him, "You can text me BS, but can't ask how your daughter is doing." Mm. That's why you got blocked immediately after these text messages came through.
3: Damn.
2: IG dad. And then she tagged at Chris Brown.
0: IG dad.
2: Yeah, she basically saying that Chris Brown ain't there for
3: she
2: his liquor.
3: Fed up.
2: Yeah. Yeah, he's trying to get physical, but he don't want to pay them bills for that baby.
0: What's her name again?
2: Wow. Symphony Brown, I believe, is the daughter they share together. Yeah, okay. Symphony.
3: Oh,
2: yeah.
3: God.
0: Dang it, Chris Brown. All right, listen, coming up next hour, I'm going to put my husband on blast, y'all. Wait till you hear what he did. On the way, it's Dee Dee in the morning.

0: The morning. It's Dee Dee in the morning on this Wednesday hump day. Good morning.
1: Hump, hump.
0: Hey, real quick, a comedian J.J. Williamson, you're going to be in, is it Tacoma this
1: week? Tacoma, Washington. I'll be at Nate Jackson's Super Funny Comedy Club Friday, Saturday, and Sunday. So I get a chance to go out there in Seattle area, man. Yeah. I may rent me a boat, man.
2: Oh, no.
1: Lounge around, man. And, you know, get me a little boat, man. And, you know, that's the partake capital, in my opinion.
3: Right. That's the best.
1: And everything. So I'm looking forward to it. So you know anybody in the area, send them to Nate Jackson Super Funny Comedy Club all weekend. I will be there.
0: All right, Trey, what you got? What's trending?
4: Hey, so Jay-Z is trending. It looks like he announced a new stadium show. Actually, a couple new stadium shows. One in Paris and another one in Los Angeles, California.
3: Ooh.
4: Yeah, so it seems like that's probably why Jay-Z is so much in the headlines nowadays, because he got something to sell us.
3: He's so bougie.
0: He's so bougie. They said that about him and Beyonce.
4: Yeah.
1: When they need us, they come out.
0: They come out and speak.
4: Starting to make sense. September 10th, he will be in Paris, and then October 23rd, he will be in Los Angeles performing. Of course, he'll also be doing his New York shows, too. So, shout out Jay-Z. Trying to sell us something.
0: Alrighty. That's what's trending. On the way, guys, I'm going to put my husband on blast for how he treated me the other day. Wait till you hear this. You got to tell me if I'm being harsh, okay? You got to tell me that. That's on the way. It's Dee Dee in the morning.
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1: DJ Big Lou.

0: It's Dee Dee in the morning, and I want to just say hi to everyone. I want to say I'm going to apologize right now to the fellas that work with. I'm going to apologize to you.
1: Let me write the date down in the time.
0: Yeah, write it down. Cruz, I apologize to you.
2: Wow.
3: Take a picture.
2: Come on, get it out.
3: Take a video.
0: JJ, I apologize to you.
3: Wow.
2: 6:30.
3: You missing somebody?
2: It's coming, I think.
3: Hey, Luscious.
0: Trey.
4: Not Luscious.
0: Trey, I am going to apologize to you. I'm going to apologize to you men today. And every man listening right now this morning, I want to apologize to
4: this
0: you.
4: This is big.
0: Okay?
3: Why?
0: I ain't liking you men today. Because my husband did something. When I tell you my back hurts right now.
3: Oh, no.
0: My back, my neck, my everything is hurting right now.
2: Not for a good reason.
0: Not for that reason. Yes. Here's what happened. So, you guys know what? There's number one thing that I am nervous about are rodents, mice, rats, things like that, right?
2: Pretty gross.
0: And so, to me, I feel like a nest for that is a horrible garage.
2: Absolutely. Mm-hmm.
0: A garage that is out of control, that you can't get into, that you don't know where anything is. To me, I always feel like there's something in this thing, in this garage.

0: garage hiding.
1: It's the perfect environment.
0: Right.
1: For sure.
0: Every 7 months, I'm mad about the garage. I'm telling you, mark it down. In another 7 months, I'm going to be mad about our garage. It gets out of control. One thing that my friend told me yesterday. She goes, there's two things that men should always do. And tell me from her. She said, they should always be the ones who take out the trash, and they need to be in charge of the garage. They need to be in charge of how the garage looks. Do you guys agree with that?
2: What? I'm agree with her just a little bit.
0: Right.
2: I mean, but you can help out every now and then. I may forget about the garbage.
0: Okay, but what about the garage? The garage you're
2: going to
0: take care of.
2: The garage, yeah. I mean, for me, I'm always in my garage. You know, my golf clubs are there. You know,
1: it's our man cave.
2: It's like a man cave. All the stuff you need for your yard and your car and everything. So, yeah, I'm going to take care of the garage.
1: Working out. My bike is in there. Listen, the garage is off limits to everyone. Like, don't go in there and do anything. See? That's my garage. Well, I put it away. I clean it up. I tell you where things go.
0: I wish my husband felt like that, because here, I'm going to show you guys a picture of the garage as I was trying to clean it out yesterday. So what happened was, we had a nice event at our house last weekend, and we had to open the garage for something. And when he opened the garage, I was so embarrassed that there were so many people at the house that they saw what was in our garage. I was embarrassed.
3: Really?
0: It was that filthy, dirty, messy.
1: Wow.
0: It was horrible. And I was embarrassed. And I said, it shows laziness. It shows somebody who doesn't care. I was like, I can't. So I spent all day yesterday, from the moment I got off the air until about 10 o'clock last night, I was in the garage cleaning.
1: I got so much respect for you right now.
0: What? I was in the garage cleaning. I need to take a before and after so y'all can see what it looks like.
3: Really?
1: I caught a glimpse. Yeah, JJ, tell him.
2: Look, this stuff right here, man, the video that DD is showing me right now, it's enough stuff in their garage for 3 more different houses.
1: Yeah, definitely 12 yard sales.
3: Yeah.
1: A lot of yard sales.
0: Going to have a yard sale. I told him I'm going to get rid of everything.
2: Now, when you circle around in your garage, I noticed, who the hell is sitting down while you doing this?
0: It better not be him. That's my friend that was there.
2: Oh my God.
0: Talking to me while I cleaned. While I cleaned and complained.
1: Yeah.
0: But let me tell y'all something, why my back hurt. My back hurt so badly, I didn't bent down, picked up boxes, moved boxes. I moved furniture. I went up on top of shelf. Yeah. I've extended my arm. I'm so sore. No. I'm so sore. I feel like I was in a hockey game and got into a fight.
3: Yeah. Oh, no.
2: Didi, you had all that stuff I just saw. You got the back of a weightlifter.
0: Yes.
2: Oh, yes.
0: You see, we got weights in there. Yeah, I had to move that. I moved weights. Damn. I moved the weight bench.
1: Can I ask you a question? What? Why isn't Chris helping with the garage? I mean, it's just
0: I don't even want to tell y'all what he had to do yesterday. I don't even want to tell y'all what happened. You know what he was doing while I was cleaning the garage?
1: Oh my God,
0: what was he
1: doing? Don't say it. Don't say it.
0: Modeling.
2: Modeling?
0: Oh, he making money. JJ, you want to know why he wasn't there? He came in there when I was cleaning to pick up his golf clubs, because Top Golf asked him to come out because they like his golf swing to take pictures for Top Golf.
3: What?
4: Oh, hell no.
3: So you want me to put Top Golf on the back burner so I can clean the garage?
0: Yeah.
1: No, we don't.
3: Come on, dog.
0: Yeah.
1: He got hired as a model.
0: So hold on.
3: What?
0: Well, I'm cleaning the garage while he's out being a modeler.
1: A modeler?
3: No, a model.
2: I'm
3: going to
2: be honest, man. That's worth it.
0: It is.
2: Yes. That is. That's
0: Y'all
2: worth
0: on
2: it.
0: His side?
2: Yes, I'm on his side with that right there.
0: Oh, hell no. Yeah.
3: You tripping.
1: That's a gig. What are you talking about?
0: All right. You know what? I'm shutting it down.
3: Imagine that phone call. Hey, I can't come to the Top Golf modeling search because I actually got to clean the garage.
1: My dusty garage.
0: Him. They called. They even booked. They saw him and they were like, we want you for our. Yeah.
3: Exactly.
0: Hold on a second. JJ, he got a good swing out here.
2: Chris has an amazing swing. I got to give it to him.
3: See what I'm saying?
2: So I get it.
0: No.
2: I get it.
1: Did he look good?
3: And I'm gonna say this about women. Anytime they have to do any little piece of manual labor, it's, oh, my arm hurt. My back hurt.
2: Yeah.
3: My butt hurt.
0: Close it out.
2: Oh my God.
1: You should start a garage cleaning service.
0: I'm out.
3: I definitely agree.
0: I'm out.
3: Chris is the victim in this situation. It's DD in the morning.
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1: Jay White, turn me up. Miami. That's all my scammers and my kid money.

0: All right, listen, I'm still heated from the last conversation because I need to tell y'all something about me and the husband. Well, good morning. It is Dee Dee in the morning.
1: You had to walk back in because you walked out.
0: I did. I had to walk back in because I'm mad.
2: Cool down.
0: I'm trying to.

0: grabs all his stuff. I'm looking at him like,
1: of course he comes
0: into the garage to grab his golf clubs,
2: which he needs for the photo shoot.
1: Was you already in the process of cleaning?
0: Yeah. Mm-hmm.
1: Oh, God.
0: So now he comes through the dirt that I'm cleaning, steps over the dirt, grabs his golf clubs, looks at me and says, I'll see you later.
2: As you sweat in your bandana.
0: I mean, I'm sweating. I mean, it's all down my neck.
1: Oh, my God.
0: It's humid in that thing in that garage.
1: Yeah.
0: Gloves on. Yeah, there ain't no air conditioning in there. So now I'm dirty, nasty, humid. It's nasty, right?
1: Uh-oh.
0: So I just stare at him as he gets his golf clubs. I'm like, wow, ain't this something? So he leaves at around 4 o'clock in the afternoon.
1: Right.
0: I finished cleaning the garage at 10 o'clock last night, y'all.
2: Damn.
0: I finished at 10 o'clock.
1: Damn. Much stuff y'all have.
0: A lot. Goodness. I'm going to post it. I got to post it. I'm going to give you before and after. A lot.
2: Enough for 3 yard sales.
1: Jeez.
0: So at this point now, guys, so now it's 10. I finish. I wash my hands. I mean, it's nothing but filth. I take a nice shower, long shower.
1: Uh-huh.
0: Now I look up. It's 11 o'clock. There's no Chris. I don't see my husband.
1: Oh, he wasn't at home that whole time.
0: He went to take pictures for Topgolf.
1: I thought he had came long. Back maybe around like maybe 7,
0: no.
1: 6.
0: No. So now the game is on, right?
1: Oh, God.
0: The game was on. And so the game goes off. Again, I took my shower, long, hot shower, because my back is aching from leaning down, picking up, moving stuff.
1: Right, right.
0: I'm telling you guys, I moved outside furniture out. I moved weights and things, so we have weights in there.
1: But listen, though, ain't nobody tell you to do that.
0: We had to. It was embarrassing the other day, and it's been like this for months. So all of a sudden, y'all, guess what time he walks in the door?
1: Right.
0: About 11:10.
1: Oh, God.
0: You know. Now, hold on. Any lady listening to me right now, you know what we do. We looking at that clock. We like, what time is it he walk up in here?
3: I'm sorry. I think that's a very respectful time.
0: No, it ain't. You
3: I
0: left
3: really
0: at
3: 4 do.
0: O'clock in the afternoon. You see your wife cleaning the garage, and you come back at 11:10.
3: Think about it, man. The man, I kind of got an idea where y'all live. Topgolf is very far. You got to consider the traffic.
1: Mm-hmm. Yeah.
3: When you get there, you got to change your clothes. You got to set up.
2: Yeah.
3: You know, a photo shoot is long.
0: No, hold on a second. At 11:10, let me tell you what I said. So when he walks in now, you know, I'm mad. I got one eye open. I mean, one eye is closed like I could crush you up.
1: All right,
0: right?
1: Papa.
0: So I said, I'm looking at the time. So I said, oh, so did you watch the game? You watch it? You watched the whole game?
1: What did he say?
0: He said, yeah. Now, when he comes in, his shirt is out of his, you know, he had it tucked in when he left.
1: Right.
2: All nice and neat.
0: Now it's out. You can tell. He looked like he's a little slurring a little bit. So,
1: God.
0: So I said, so did you eat? And he said, yeah. And I was like, oh. And all I thought was, damn, you didn't call me to say, hey, you want something? What you going to eat tonight?
1: Oh,
0: you know,
1: God.
0: You didn't clean. Hold on. You cleaning the garage. The least I could do is that. Let me tell you what this man, he knew. He knew. I didn't even have to say nothing.
1: Because
0: I didn't say nothing after that. I just said, you watched the game?
1: Mm.
0: And I said, oh, okay, you ate? And he said, yeah. And all I thought was, wow, you didn't call me.
2: Wow.
0: You didn't say nothing. So all of a sudden, guess what he does? He goes upstairs.
1: Okay.
0: We have a 2-level house. So he goes upstairs.
1: Uh-huh.
0: And I don't see him until this morning.
1: Of course.
2: Boy, he never came back.
0: He never came back there. He knew I was mad. I guess he was like, I'm going to sleep up here.
1: Yeah.
0: This chick here?
3: There's no way in hell I'm getting in the bed with you.
1: Right.
3: Fellas.
1: Yeah.
2: It felt safe.
3: I don't want to hear that. I would have been scared when you just said you watched the game.
2: It felt safe upstairs.
3: It felt safe. That's the signal right there.
0: What?
3: You watched the game? Hell no.
2: Because
0: he did not. Hey, I don't know. That man did not get sleep in that bed with me last night.
1: Yeah.
0: He knew I was heated.
1: Oh, boy.
2: And he ate.
0: I think he saw the steam coming out my ears because he refused to get in that bed. And when he got in this morning, it was quiet, like it was time for me to get up. So he was like, hey, do you want me to help you get your coffee or anything? You know me. No. I got it.
2: He's like, you want
3: to
2: stay good?
3: Hey, y'all ever see the movies? Y'all movies where they try to set their little booby trap. They got their little thin little wire.
2: Yeah,
3: put that down. So just in case DD walked in.
1: Oh, my goodness.
2: Set up an alarm.
0: Anyways,
2: how's the garage?
0: Looks good. but my back hurts. All right. Okay. Hold on. Who's wrong then here?
1: You are.
0: I am not.
2: He deserves a pass.
0: Okay.
3: Totally wrong.
0: All right. If you think that I'm wrong or the husband's wrong, let me know. Hit us up right now at 833-TALK-TO-DEEDEE.
3: That's 833-825-5233.
0: I guarantee you I'm not wrong.
3: All right.
2: You can't guarantee that.
3: Put your money out there.
0: Y'all call us and let us know, all right? It's DEEDEE in the morning.
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3: I'm Sophia Perricone with WTOL 11. Here are today's top stories. Toledo police and city leaders are sharing more information about Saturday's mass shooting at the Old West End Festival. TPD Chief Michael Trenley said before the shooting, two, quote, rival groups were disrespecting each other, started fighting, then started shooting. Of the 12 people shot, three are believed to be involved in the original dispute. Nine were bystanders. All 12 are expected to survive. The city of Toledo and property developer Abell Associates are announcing the full list of tenants for the Westgate Plaza today. Sources tell WTOL 11 one of those tenants is expected to be Trader Joe's, but the city itself has not confirmed any store names. And the Toledo Yacht Club property will bypass a scheduled closure auction and enter a new chapter after a group secured finance to preserve the landmark. The announcement comes after the Lucas County Common Pleas Court judge signed an order on Friday, June 5th, canceling the June 10th sheriff's sale. The club's board of directors says the new ownership group is committed to protecting the legacy of the Point Place property while introducing building renovations and updated management practices. Have a good Wednesday.
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1: Hello?
2: Hey, nephew, how you doing?
1: Man, what's going on, huh?
2: Oh, man, one day at a time, man.
1: Man, I knew I'd try to catch you before you went over to the gym, but, man, I need some advice.
2: Sure, come on, shoot at me.
1: Man, hey, man, I got some personal things going on. A little nervous about the job, trying to feed the family, and it's even causing a lot of stress with me and my lady. Do you know any place that can help me?
2: Hey, man, I know the perfect place, man. It's called Humidop, man. It's 2447 Nebraska, man. Just shortly, man, from Westwood Avenue.
1: Oh, man, that place been around for a long time, helping people in our community.
2: Yes, I'm one of the people that it helped, man. Helped me out big time, man. I was going through some of the same things you were.
1: So, they got a professional staff that really care about us?
2: Very professional, man. When you walk out, I didn't feel like you talking to family.
1: Man, that's what I'm talking about. Unc, I appreciate it. Thanks, man.
2: Hey, nephew, make sure you call me back, man. Let me know how that turned out for you.
1: Man, appreciate it, Unc. Always spreading love.
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0: Miami.
1: Hey, it's Didi in the morning. I got J. Cruz, Trey G, and comedian J.J. Williamson with me. So you guys already know I've been mad all day. I told you my back hurts.
2: Mm-hmm.
1: My back hurts really bad because I was cleaning up the garage. While I was cleaning up the garage, my husband walks in. And he's all dressed to go out, and he comes in and gets his golf clubs. And I'm like, where are you going? I'm thinking he's going to come in and help me. He was like, no, I got to go to a photo shoot. I'm a modeler now.
3: A what?
4: A modeler is a model.
1: Modeler. What he was doing, he was a modeler. Anyways.
3: Who is he modeling for?
1: What's it called? Top Golf.
3: That's a big deal.
4: Huge deal.
1: I guess they like his golf swing. They say he has
4: a very amazing golf swing. Now, the ball still ain't going to go straight.
3: But it's a nice
4: swing. But his form and his turn is amazing.
1: Okay, so the husband goes to model for Top Golf, and I'm at home cleaning out the garage. That's why I said this morning I'm angry. My back hurts. I got a headache.
4: Right.
1: You know, my arm hurts, my extension, because I was putting stuff up top and just doing everything. Yeah. And so I got mad.
4: You can reach it. Go ahead.
1: Okay, and so I got mad at the husband. And we had this discussion. We're trying to figure out, am I wrong? And because I got mad, my husband slept upstairs.
3: But he came home late too, right?
1: He came home late.
3: Like 10 after the game.
1: So am I wrong, or is he right? Mm. Who's wrong? Let's go to the phone lines. Hey, good morning. Who's this?
5: This is Kat.
1: Kat, come on down to me.
4: Come on, Kat. Be honest now, okay?
5: Look, Didi, I love you. You're awesome, but you were so wrong for that.
4: Thank you.
5: You were so wrong. First off, if anything, I love you, Didi, but you should have got dressed with that man and went with him.
4: At this point,
5: you were supposed to be his cheerleader, his biggest cheerleader.
3: Oh,
5: he
3: went
5: and modeled for Top Golf.
1: He didn't invite
5: you
1: me.
5: You should have sat back and enjoyed yourself and put that on the back burner, sweetheart. You're wrong. I'm sorry. I love you.
1: You know what? You just made me think about you.
3: Rational.
1: Right.
3: That's rational.
1: Dang.
5: You should have been his biggest cheerleader. Modeling for Top Golf.
1: Yeah. Okay.
5: Well,
1: dang, Kat, thank you for making me feel bad.
5: Hold on.
4: Wait a minute, Kat.
5: No, I can understand it for J. Cruz because that goes to his head, but it's on your husband.
1: Yeah, she meant J. Cruz.
4: Oh, J. Cruz. Oh, okay.
5: Yeah, you're awesome. I love you.
4: Oh, thank you, baby. I appreciate it. And to piggyback on her, man, think about how many egg rolls and sliders y'all could have had and missed out on.
1: He didn't invite
5: me. All you had to do is sit in the air, have your drink, cross your legs, and say, baby, you did this. You go, boy.
1: Oh, my God.
4: Oh, yeah, say that. Turn around. Turn this way, baby.
1: Oh, my God.
3: I like her.
5: Exactly.
1: You're absolutely right. Thank you very much for your call. I appreciate that. All right.
3: I'm a nice person, by the way, Kat.
1: She said it would go to your head, and she wasn't lying.
4: Yeah.
1: Well, we appreciate the calls this morning, though. She may have been right. Kat may have been right.
3: Did she convince you? Because she was so calm and rational
1: about
3: it.
1: But I thought to myself, the man didn't invite me.
3: Did you tell
1: him? I didn't know if you could even go and sit up and be there. He didn't invite.
3: Usually you can't do a modeling game, I'm going to be honest. Because you're going to be sitting in a waiting room or something.
6: Now, why you trust Kat word, but when we told you was wrong, we was wrong.
3: Really?
1: Because I just see wrong written on your forehead as soon as I see you.
3: That's crazy.
4: Wow.
1: Matter of fact, I see the W-R-O.
4: Now, Didi, I feel like it's two things you should do.
1: What?
4: Go home and apologize to Chris.
1: Okay.
4: And then I want you to sleep in the office this time.
7: In the garage.
6: You sleep in the garage.
4: You go upstairs.
1: I mean, you know what? She did make me think about it, and you guys may be right. Maybe I'm going to go, and I'm going to apologize. I was going to say maybe I'll make dinner, but then, no, I'm not. I'll call in and make
3: order some real food for him or something.
1: Make
6: him
1: like
6: a sloppy Joe or something.
1: Yeah, there you go. Now you're up my alley. I can make that kind of food.
3: My alley.
1: As somebody said, I can make concession food. All right.

0: transition.
1: I'm good at it. All right. Well, listen, shouts out to the husband, and I apologize.
0: It's all right.
1: All right.
2: Wow. It's, did you just apologize?
1: Shut up. It ain't going to happen again.
0: Down, oh, God. But we get up. We fall down.
1: Oh, this show is silly.
0: That's why you're... back still hurt.
1: Okay, you know what? This show is silly. It's Dee Dee in the morning.
3: I heard what you said through the grapevine. Funny thing about your problems, they ain't mine. Staying up through the late night. 20 seconds to game time. Getting religious with it. Time crossing these state lines. Working hard through the late nights. 20

0: Alrighty, good morning, DD in the morning. Let's get right into the hot topics, all right? We got to because Tyler Perry is out here speaking. I think he's talking about Cheyenne Bryant.
1: Everybody.
0: Dr. Cheyenne Bryant. Do we still call her a doctor?
2: No, I'm not right now.
0: JJ.
2: I took it off.
0: She ain't gave us no proof. You don't know if she is or not.
2: Well, I mean.
0: You don't know if the doctor that you go to when you go to his office and see him, is he a doctor for real?
2: Yeah, I mean, because he got his certificate up on the wall.
0: How you know it's real?
2: It got the stamp.
0: All right, you know what? Let's get into our hot topics. Here, what Tyler Perry had to say. Here we go.
3: Turn this TV off.
4: It's time for Hot Topics, only on DD in the Morning.
0: 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All right, so the first thing we got to talk about is the reaction. Yesterday, everybody was talking, of course, about the young man named Carmelo Anthony found guilty of murder. Of course, this happened when he was 17 years old. Take a listen.
5: Carmelo Anthony was crying. He was shaking. His defense attorney kept his arm around his shoulders the entire time. Alston Metcalf's twin brother, Hunter, this was the first time he was inside the courtroom when that guilty verdict was read. I'm told it was really a

0: emotional from both sides after that murder verdict. Carmelo Anthony's mother, she's already taken the stand. She said, quote, "He is my oldest, my firstborn, my baby. I love him very much. I'm told that she had mascara running down her face," and asked the jury, quote, "Please have mercy on my son." And then the prosecutor sort of cross-examined her and said, "Isn't it true you could still have a relationship with your son while he's behind bars?"
1: Wow. And it's just such a sad, because again, this all started back in April 2025, right, at a track meet?
2: Yeah. Correct.
1: In the Dallas-Fort Worth area. Right. And it's just so sad that it turned out that this young man was killed. And it's just two lives destroyed.
3: Two lives destroyed.
2: This took on national headlines.
1: It did.
3: Yeah. Mm-hmm.
4: And it also shows to a lot of people injustices in the justice system that still exists today for certain people.
1: I saw something that was saying that this situation and the outcome is what the justice system will do to African Americans. And it's always like, well, we're going to give you this and we're going to give them this. And we're going to, you know what I mean? Or we're going to make an example of you here instead of actually doing it based on what the case and the evidence shows.
2: That's people's biggest gripe. Mm-hmm. You know what I'm saying? I think maybe the young man, a lot of people do feel like maybe he should have gotten some time. 35 years seems a bit excessive.
1: Yeah.
2: For all the details surrounding the case. And it just feel like from the jump, he didn't get a fair trial.
1: That's what a lot of people are saying.
2: A lot of people, yeah.
1: That's what a lot of people are saying. So the other thing we got to talk about, again, you got to send prayers to both families, though, y'all, because it's just sad. Because these were just young high school boys, y'all.
2: He is, man.
1: On both sides. Yep. The other thing we got to talk about would have to be Tyler Perry, right?
4: Yeah, so he's jumping into this conversation, this debate that everybody's having about degrees. Because ever since Dr. Cheyenne, you know, the whole, you know, where's your degree, girl? Do you think people actually need one to be successful?
5: Something about many people wondering or worried about a degree, and that's trending. But what is not trending is what this administration is doing by taking degrees from so many of us. So as I think about this, I'm just like, we've got to do something and come together. Mm.
1: Okay. Well, thoughts?
4: Yeah, I feel like we were going to debate more about the degree. Do people actually need degrees? But he was kind of talking about the administration. I think, yes, I think we need to focus on the administration and the decisions they're making, for sure. They're affecting us every day.
2: Mm. I agree with Tyler. Mm-hmm. Yeah, I agree with Tyler.
1: Okay. JJ?
3: I'm trying to figure out who that was clapping before he ain't got the damn sentence out. Can he get his quote out first?
1: I know. Exactly. Not at all. That was just a fan. You're right. Hey, listen, Kendrick Lamar, I heard, and Drake, this war with them, it's crazy, but I heard that somebody just released some text messages between them.
2: Yeah, you know, it didn't start out like this between Kendrick Lamar and Drake. They actually were good friends. Drake even went so far as to bring Kendrick Lamar on one of his first statewide tours that he went on. Kendrick Lamar went on, actually.
3: Okay.
2: And so now somebody has released some old text messages, which I don't know how they got these text messages, but it's a text message thread between Drake and Kendrick. Kendrick kicks it off and says, "What's good, fam?" Drake texts back, "Yo, my man, what's the word?" Kendrick then replies, "Just working on Detox and finishing my project, Section 80. When you back in Cali?" He was asking him, "When are you back in Cali?" Mm-hmm. "I know that ish will be incredible. We got to do something for real. I'll be back for the BET Awards this month."
1: And that's what's from, that was Drake saying that back to Kendrick. "I'll be there for BET." And
4: I know the album's going to be incredible, giving him props.
2: So they were supposed to probably link up and do some music at that time. Now, keep in mind, this is back in 2011. June 9th of 2011. Wow. This was a simpler time between them two.
1: When they were friends.
2: When they was good Judies.
1: Damn. Judies. And it's sad what time can do to friendships and people. Yeah. I'm sad now for them.
3: Yeah. To my hip-hop heads, J. Cruz and Trey, man, do y'all think they could ever, like,
1: be friends again?
3: Or maybe do a song together, maybe a tour.
4: Possible.
2: I think Drake is too sensitive for that.
1: Okay, I can see that. You may be right, Trey. You may be right. All right, listen, those are hot topics. Coming up, we're going to play our $1,000 minute game next. It's Dee Dee in the morning.

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0: All right, listen. Good morning. It's Didi in the morning, guys. Let me tell you something. Trey and Jay Cruz. JJ needs to get some things off of his chest. He said we should get them off our chest. And you basically said we need to what? Things we need to
1: let it go.
0: Let it go.
1: These are some things. You just got to let it go, man. You try your best to keep it, try to keep it going, mm-hmm. but, hey, you got to let it go.
2: I have one question. Is this Frost Disney? Let it go.
0: No.
2: Or let it go. No, TKO.
1: TKO. We talking about Teddy.
3: Teddy
1: okay.
3: P.
1: We going back Teddy P. Yeah. And this one right here is going to be like a Father's Day edition of Let It Go.
2: Got it.
1: You know, because Father's Day right around the corner.
2: For sure.
1: And, you know, we want to be recognized and acknowledged on our day like we do our significant other, our spouse, our wives and women.
2: Right.
1: We want to, be recognized on our day right here, man. You know, so here's some things you can do, ladies, for your man right before, you know, Father's Day right here, man. You know, here's one, man. You know, women love to go out to eat on Mother's Day. They want to go out to eat, want to go get fine dine. But when it comes to Father's Day, you want to try to cook at the house. Mm-hmm. I don't want that. I want to, you know, I'm going to fix your favorite meal. I want to dress up. I want you to make reservations
2: right.
1: for us to get somewhere and go sit down and have a nice entree of food.
2: Right, and I want them to drive.
1: And I want you to drive and
2: not open the door.
1: Yeah, open the door for me.
2: Right.
1: Set the reservation. Matter of fact, pull my seat out.
2: Yeah, I should have to do a thing.
1: And she still be trying, let me cook. No, I don't want you to cook. Matter of fact,

0: that go. Let that go, damn it. We're going out to eat. We're going out to eat. Here we go right here, man. Now, you think we always want a tie, socks, cologne, and some sex? Well, we want that sex. We want that. But damn it, damn all these ties and socks and cologne. Think out the box. Give us something. Yeah. And you're going to be looking at me tomorrow. I thought this tie would go with your suit. Take that back.
1: Yeah.
0: I don't want that.
2: You know what? Even the sex. Not as a gift. Mm-hmm. You know what I mean?
0: I feel
2: they're
0: what
2: using it. They're being lazy.
3: Oh, no. Because you never know. You know, just on that day, they might get a little nasty.
1: Oh, get a little special?
3: Might get a little nasty.
1: Okay, I'll give you that. You got to add some extra spice. Okay, all right.
0: So, in other words, just...
3: There you go.
0: Hey.
1: Socks.
0: Let it go, baby. We don't want that. Now, you know, it's Father's Day. Mm-hmm. It's our day. We should be able to do what we want to do, how we want to do it. Don't come in there and talk about, I need you to go out there and clean out the garage.
2: Uh-uh.
0: I don't need you to talk about cut the yard. Hey, this is our day. Right. You ain't finna give me no chores on our day.
2: Well, you know
0: the car dirty. Hey. Let that go, baby, because this is my day. I'm sitting on the couch and with one sock and my drawers on.
2: One sock.
0: Damn day. Here's another right here, man. Now, again, it's Father's Day. We want you to walk around the house nice, looking attractive.
3: Yep.
0: I don't want to see you in your bonnet or that moo-moo y'all be wearing around the house all day with
4: That's
0: no...
4: That's a caftan.
1: This is so real.
0: Huh?
4: I'm sorry, I said it's a caftan.
0: Well, whatever it is, we don't want to see that particular day.
4: Yeah.
0: Wait till Monday.
4: Yeah.
0: Wait till Monday. But Sunday, I want you to walk around in a nice lingerie outfit, something from Victoria's Secret.
3: Now you're talking my language, yo.
0: Come on now, and some heels.
2: All day.
0: Matter of fact, all your legs down.
2: Right.
0: All your legs down. Walk in front of the TV and bring me the remote so I can see you. I don't want to see you in that bunny.
2: No.
0: I don't want to see you like that.
1: Matter of fact. Sweats.
0: Hey, let it go, baby.
3: Yeah.
0: Now, here's another one right here, man. Here's another one. You thought you were going to get back with your baby daddy. You thought he was going to be the one, man. Y'all had a little problem man. But you want to try to get back with him. But damn it, you found out he done married somebody else. He done married somebody else. You just thought y'all going to get back together, man. But you know what? Let it go, baby. Let it go, let it go. So, ladies, Father's Day is around the corner. Think about what we want. Think about us. What we want, not what you think we need or
2: it's convenient
0: want.
2: For you.
0: For you and everything. Right. Spend money on us sometime.
3: Right.
0: Ladies and gentlemen, let it go.
4: All righty. Thank you very much for that, JJ. We appreciate that. Woo! That Father's Day edition. It's Didi in the morning.
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0: All right, good morning, Dee Dee in the morning, about to play the $1,000 minute game. Before we get into it, though, you know what they said? Almost 40% of people said that early on at a new job, they have done this to try to impress coworkers. What do people do to try to impress coworkers at that job?
1: Be nice.
0: Nope.
2: Dress
1: be on time.
2: Fly.
0: No, be fly.
3: I mean, that's what I've done.
0: You have to dress nice. Is that you?
2: Yeah, because they'd be like, whoa, this guy's dress is really nice.
1: Buy breakfast.
0: Nope.
2: Oh, donuts.
0: Dre, you want to try? Because they ain't getting none of these right.
2: Flirt.
4: Ooh, that's
0: what
4: a tough
0: do you do
4: one.
0: To try to impress?
4: Because I don't want to impress none of y'all. So.
0: Damn.
4: I can't relate.
0: Oh, wow.
1: Come here. Help them out.
0: Yep. Pretty much is what JJ's saying. Guess what they said? Guess what people do to impress everybody on the job? Hmm. They'll fix their mistakes or take the blame for whatever they did.
1: Hey,
0: hey, I ain't doing that one. I ain't going to take no blame.
1: Hell yeah. I just got there, too.
4: Right?
1: Come on. My benefits ain't.
0: Yeah.
1: At least let me go to the dentist.
0: You ain't going to take the blame.
1: I ain't going to take the blame. Mm-hmm. I got a 2 o'clock appointment. I got to be at.
2: I took the blame from my boss once when he made a mistake, and it really did me well doing
0: it.
2: Yeah, because after that.
0: Were you new there on the job when you took it, though?
2: Yeah, fairly.
0: Oh, okay.
2: Yeah. I took that. Yeah, but he stuck his neck out for me just hiring me, so I did it for him.
0: That's nice.
4: Yeah, I'm snitching. I ain't going to lie to you. I am damn taking the blame. I'm telling. I saw Ashley clock in late.
5: $1,000 all for you with the $1,000 minute.
1: Hey.
5: Exclusively on DD in the morning.
1: Hey, Trey gonna walk Ashley in there with him. Hey, come here.
2: Tell him
1: what you just did. Either you tell him or I tell him.
0: Hey, this is Summer. Hey, Summer.
6: Hi.
1: Hey, they call me
0: Winner. I love this. I love that name. I used to love that name. Oh, Summer. I wanted to be called Summer so bad as a kid.
2: Girl, you more like Winner.
0: He was trying to say something to me and be funny, Summer. It didn't land well.
1: Dang.
0: Hey, listen. So listen, I want to know something about you. You have kids?
6: Yes, I do. I have a 5-year-old daughter.
0: Aww. What are y'all going to do for Summer? What do you have planned for her?
6: Take her to the water park. She loves water. Her birthday is on the 24th.
0: Oh, that's great. That's beautiful. All right, listen, we got cash for you so you can take your baby girl out. By the way, what's her name?
6: Her name is Milani.
0: Milani. A beautiful
4: Summer
0: name. Summer
4: and Milani.
0: I know it.
4: I like it.
0: All right, well, listen, we're going to spin the wheel. Maybe we can get you some extra cash. Here we go.
5: DJ.
7: J. Cruz. JJ from the SIP.
5: Trey G. Trey G.
7: $20 bonus.
4: Hey. All right, Summertime. I'm going to read you the 10 questions. If you don't know the answer, what you going to say, Lou?
1: Summer.

0: Drake.
1: There you go. There you go. What was the fourth question that I asked you? Number four.
0: What is how old is Barack Obama?
1: Yeah, yeah. Who on the morning show is a weed partaker?
0: You.
1: No. No.
0: Okay.
2: Damn it.
1: She's so sweet, though. She's so sweet.
2: Okay, Summer, you got 4 out of 8. You guys didn't get to 10. You got 4 out of 8.
1: Yeah.
2: Here's what you missed. You missed this one. Meg Thee Stallion recently performed at which award ceremony? The Tonys. How old is Barack Obama? 64. The New York Knicks play at which arena in New York City? Madison Square Garden.
1: Mm-hmm.
2: And who on the morning show is a weed partaker? That would be J.J. Williamson and J. Crew.
1: We can give her that one, because I did smoke once in high school.
2: Shut up.
1: I smoked once in high school. Let's give Summer that one. Let's give her that one.
2: No.
1: No.
3: Yeah, no, hell
2: no. He likes you, Summer. That's all.
1: I do like
2: you,
1: Summer.
2: And I like you a lot, too, but
1: I try.
2: We ain't scamming people. Yeah, right? We ain't lying, cheating here. Just because you like her.
1: Yeah.
2: Listen, Summer, you got 4 out of 8, okay? You're going to get $10 every correct answer. We add up as $40, but you also spun the wheel and got an extra $20, so $60.
1: All right.
2: Okay? Got $60. Do me a favor. Tell everybody the show where the guys will flirt with you.
1: Come on. I like someone laugh, too. I ain't gonna lie.
2: Summer, yeah. Let them know who let you play that $1,000 mini game.
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4: I'm Sophia Periconi with WTOL 11. Here are today's top stories. Toledo police and city leaders are sharing more information about Saturday's mass shooting at the Old West End Festival. TPD Chief Michael Trenley said before the shooting, two, quote, rival groups were disrespecting each other, started fighting, then started shooting. Of the 12 people shot, 3 are believed to be involved in the original dispute. 9 were bystanders. All 12 are expected to survive. In the same announcement, Chief Trenley said they have recovered 2 weapons possibly used in the shooting and have identified 2 persons of interest. He described them as 2 black men between 18 and 24 years old. No one has been arrested. Anyone with any information is asked to call Crime Stoppers. And the remainder of the festival was canceled following the shooting. Mayor Wade Capsicavage said he wants to see the festival continue, possibly later this summer. No dates have been announced. Have a good Wednesday.
5: As we're entering the hottest 2-day stretch of the year so far, we'll be up into the low 90s for a high this afternoon ahead of what's going to be another night with some showers, some loud thunderstorms, and heavy downpours. Thursday into the lower 90s again with the chance for a few stronger thunderstorms into the evening. For WTOL 11, I'm meteorologist Ryan Weekman.
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8: Hello.
9: Hey, nephew, how you doing?
8: Man, what's going on, huh?
9: Oh, man, one day at a time, man.
8: Man, I knew I'd try to catch you before you went over to the gym. But, man, I need some advice.
9: Sure, come on. Shoot at me.
8: Man, hey, man, I got some personal things going on. A little nervous about the job, trying to feed the family, and it's even causing a lot of stress with me and my lady. Do you know any place that could help me?
9: Hey, man, I know the perfect place, man. It's called Humadop, man. It's 2447 Nebraska, man. Just shortly, man, from Westwood Avenue.
8: Oh, man, that place been around for a long time, helping people in our community.
9: Yes, I'm one of the people that it helped, man. Helped me out big time, man. I was going through some of the same things you were.
8: So, they got a professional staff that really care about us?
9: Very professional, man. When you walk out there, feel like you're talking to family.
8: Man, that's what I'm talking about. Unc, I appreciate it. Thanks, man.
9: Hey, nephew, make sure you call me back, man. Let me know how that turned out for you.
8: Man, appreciate it, Unc. Always spreading love.
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0: Good morning. It's Dee Dee in the morning. Guys, we need to have a conversation with this man right here. You know, we all saw the outcome yesterday from the trial with Carmelo Anthony him getting sentenced to 35 years, right? Well, I said, we got to get somebody on. We got to get somebody on to talk about it. This man here is known as the People's Lawyer. He's a nationally recognized civil rights and constitutional attorney. Please welcome Attorney Lee Merritt.
1: All right.
0: Well, good morning.
2: Good morning.
0: Let me tell you something. I knew to get you on because I told somebody, you know, I was talking to our producer. I said, you remember now, he was really heavily involved in the Ahmaud Arbery case, Botham Jean, George Floyd. We saw you all over the news. You were on talking on Good Morning America, and you know and represent a lot of folks and a lot of big cases. Give us your thoughts first when you heard what Carmelo Anthony was sentenced and what he was given 35 years. Tell us what your thoughts were.
2: Unfortunately, I saw it coming. We talk about black men's mental health. Mm-hmm. One of the major impetuses or one of the major blocks towards that is our criminal justice system that is ravenous and is directed at young black men. So we know that already there's a pipeline from school to prison. And in places like Collin County, this is the suburban America, Carmelo was not on that track. So they hear that he went from a star student with no discipline record and no history of violence to a young man facing 35 years in prison. That's more than Roy Oliver for the murder of Jordan Edwards. More than Aaron Dean for the murder of Tatiana Jefferson. That's more than Amber Geiger for the murder of Botham Jean. Combined, all three of those people combined didn't receive 35 years. And I thought it was a representation of what American justice system really looks like.
0: That's unfortunate. Isn't that sad? Y'all hear this? The reality of it?
3: Why was this trial so quick?
2: So right now, my on social media is ineffective assistance of counsel. I want the Anthony family to become familiar with that term. They hired some notable attorneys in the DFW area, but I cannot explain from a reasonableness standpoint why they only put on one character with the defendant's mom, which makes no sense. I don't understand why they only put on six fact witnesses, including no use of force expert. This whole case came about came down to whether or not the Texas self-defense statute applies to Carmelo. And you need an expert to come in and tell you what self-defense is. They didn't bother, which is beyond me. So it's ineffective assistance of the counsel to start. I also think a lot of people got in their way. So this is a Texas case. I live up the street from this case. And the father called me as soon as this happened. And like Rodney Reed and so many other criminal defendants in Texas, although I'm a civil attorney, I'm not going to sue the family. I would have worked with the legal defense fund. I would have worked with the best attorneys in the country and put together a real team around this kid, because he needed serious attorneys. He was facing the most serious charge in our jurisprudence. And they did what they did. I'm very, very upset by it. But, you know, activists in the DFW area told this family not to work with me, not to get the support, the national support that that represented. Because they wanted the attention. I'm not going to call them out by name today, but because they wanted the attention, in this case, none of these cases are about attention. This is Tatiana was a life. Carmelo Anthony is going to be dealing with this his entire life. And so I'm praying for the fellow the team possible. I still believe that he deserves to be free. He still has a pathway there, unfortunately.
1: Oh, man. What are now the next steps as his legal team that you would probably recommend or that you would take in the situation?
2: Yeah, I would tell him to get some new lawyers, because his current attorneys, after walking through that trial and failing in as many ways as they did, I would confess to the strategy decisions that I made that were poor decisions.

0: cost this young man his freedom. But yeah, there's something called a Batson challenge. A Batson challenge is what occurs when a jury is basically all white and they strike all the black potential jurors. And they should have leveled Batson challenges when every black person was struck from the jury pool.
1: Right.
0: And now at the appellate phase, now that the hearing is in and the jury containing no black members came back with this horrible verdict, then you follow those Batson challenges through appeals and maybe get the case turned over and get a new case based with a new jury.
2: So, everybody, we are talking to civil rights attorney Lee Merritt. He is the people's lawyer. Now, here's my question then. You know, everybody is saying 35 years is excessive. What do you think, you know, as an attorney, Lee Merritt, what do you think would have been a fair, you know, how many years or whatever? What do you think is, a verdict fair?
0: I can only use the data that I have in my system. I've been working with criminal courts in Collin County, in Dallas County, going after murderers. That's the only thing I go after. Mm-hmm. Roy Oliver was a murderer, and they gave him 15 years. If that's fair for an adult with a badge, with training to shoot a kid in the head with an AR-15, then that's too much for Carmelo. Carmelo should at least been half that, right?
2: Mm-hmm. Well, if the family were to call you now, would you get on board? Because I hear they're going to appeal. Would you get on board?
0: Yeah, I have the dad's number. I've always presented myself a resource to this family. I will continue to be a resource. If you need help with the legal team, I can do that.
2: Somebody's listening to you right now, Lee Merritt. How do they find you, follow you? What can they do?
0: LeeMerrittESQ.com, on all social media, LeeMerrittESQ. And I'm looking forward, for what it's worth, to bringing a group of interns to the DFW this summer. 10 talented young people who want to be federal civil rights attorneys. We're training them all summer. Hopefully we can connect with you all.
2: All right. Thank you very much. We appreciate it. Y'all clap it up for this man, Attorney Lee Merritt.
1: Hey.
2: It's Dee Dee in the morning.

0: Okay, good morning. It's Dee Dee in the morning. Got to take our last look at our hot topics, y'all, because guess what? Tonight is going down. It's going down, though. But did anybody hear what Wembanyama was doing right before Game 3? Did anybody hear?
1: Yeah.
0: I got to tell you about it. Here we go.
2: If you're talking about it, Dee Dee's talking about it. Hot topics on Dee Dee in the morning.
0: First, we got to talk about TMZ catching Jay-Z. Y'all saw that? Talking to Jay-Z about his upcoming Yankee Stadium show. Take a listen to this.
3: Hurry up, but that's the one. Jay, how's the rehearsal going? We're going to Yankee Stadium. I heard you get two times today for 5 weeks. What are those pit tickets? Is that the same schedule you for Yankee? Jamie, gotta ask you, are you gonna keep the hair like this or are you gonna get braids or a scissors? Jay, right here, Jay. Jay, we gotta ask you, are you gonna keep the hair like this or are you gonna get braids or a scissors? Jamie, right here, Jay. Jay, right here, Jay. Jay, right here, Jay. Jay, right here, Jay. Jay, right here, Jay. Jay, right here, Jay. Jay, right here, Jay. Jay, right here, Jay. Jay, right here, Jay. Jay, right here, Jay. Jay, right here, Jay. Jay, right here, Jay. Jay, right here, Jay. Jay, right here, Jay. Jay, right here, Jay. Jay, right here, Jay. Jay, right here, Jay. Jay, right here, Jay. Jay, right here, Jay.

0: It gives me a old school feel.
1: Oh, okay.
0: You know, with
1: okay.
0: the text, yeah. you know, getting physical, yeah. you know, they getting in each other's face, man. Mm-hmm. I just think it's a great series.
1: Okay.
2: All right.
1: Well, finally, speaking of, you know, the game and everything, y'all saw Jamie Foxx. This man here
0: is talented. Man, my man, comedian Jamie Foxx, man, you know, he loved to do impersonations of people, man. You know, when he played Ray, man, I thought he was amazing. I thought he was amazing, man.
2: Yeah, he was.
0: No, when he played Ray, I forgot that was Jamie Foxx.
2: Oh, absolutely.
0: I'm talking about, like,
2: absolutely.
0: For real. It's only so many people that can do that. Well, he wanted to do some impersonations of inside the NBA. Ernie, Kenny Smith, Charles Barkley, and Shaq, and he rocked it.
3: Hey. 13 of 16 here in the garden. I'm here. They're there. We're all here. Shaq is here. Charles is here. Kenny's here. What do you think, Shaq?
4: I'm not sure what
3: I don't know what the f*** he said, but we're here. Here in the garden. They're going off. It's great here in the garden right now. Here at the New York Knicks, everyone's here. Ben Stiller's here. Timothy Chalamet's there. Spike Lee's there. We're here. They're there. We're going to be here. We'll be here all night. They'll be there all night. What do you think? Charles, weigh in. Ernie, let me say this. Shaq, what do you think?
1: That is so good.
0: I'm talking about.
1: It's so accurate.
0: Yeah, man. So you, of course, I'm sure the inside the NBA crew know about it. I'm looking forward to their response today, man. It's going to be amazing.
1: That's funny, though.
0: Game 4 going down tonight.
1: Hey, listen, those are hot topics coming up. We're going to shut the show down, all right? It's Didi in the morning.
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0: All righty, we're done. But what did we learn today? Trey G, what you learn?
1: We learned that Chris Brown got some baby mama drama. Mm-hmm. Diamond Brown. She took the Instagram to kind of expose him and say he's just an IG dad, if anything.
0: Yeah. All right, what about you, Cruz?
2: Well, we found out that Wild N' Out was acting kind of messy, trying to get Charleston White and Boosie on stage at the same time. And Boosie said, ain't no way.
0: Mm-hmm. All right, what about you, JJ?
3: And I learned, guess what? It's going down tonight. Game 4, man. I'm excited. The Spurs and the Knicks. Let's see what's happening.
0: Let me see. We also found out that Diddy being sued, right, by another person. We found that out. Let's see. What else did we find out today, you guys? Anything else we found out?
3: Yeah, we found out that Stephen A. Smith said, hey, I want to sit down with you, Trump, since you say I got a low IQ. Let's see who really got the lowest.
1: We also found out Jay-Z doing some more shows in Los Angeles and Paris.
0: Did we know that?
1: Yeah. You know, he only speak to us when they trying to sell us something, is what they said.
3: Now he black.
0: Here's the deal, guys. Listen, that's what you learned today. Tomorrow on the show, get ready. We got a dope discussion for you. We got cash, laughs, and more. So meet us right back here on DD in the Morning.
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4: Hello?
5: Hey, nephew, how you doing?
4: Man, what's going on, huh?
5: Oh, man, one day at a time, man.
4: Man, I knew I'd try to catch you before you went over to the gym, but, man, I need some advice.
5: Sure, come on, shoot at me.
4: Man, hey, man, I got some personal things going on. A little nervous about the job, trying to feed the family, and it's even causing a lot of stress with me and my lady. Do you know any place that could help me?
5: 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It's called Humadop, man. It's 2447 Nebraska, man, just shortly, man, from Westwood Avenue.
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5: 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Helped me out big time, man. 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
5: Very professional, man. 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
4: Man, that's what I'm talking about. Unc, I appreciate it. Thanks, man.
5: Hey, nephew, make sure you call me back, man. Let me know how that turned out for you.
4: Man, appreciate it, Unc. 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

Oh, yeah, it's hot outside, like Toledo Blazing Hip Hop and R&B hot outside. You know we're going to vibe out for this afternoon drive. Keep it locked to Hot 973. Let's go.

0: Toledo's blazing hip hop and R&B hot 973. Yo, welcome to the table. It's your favorite Mexican. It's hump day and it's humid out there. It's a scorcher. It's 90 degrees, but feels like 100 with the heat index. So if you're working outside, make sure you stay hydrated. Letting them kids play outside, make sure you keep them hydrated. Get some sunscreen on them, but enjoy it because, hey, we was complaining all winter long. We can't wait for summer. And guess what? It's here. All right, man, we're going to hit up this hotline. It's Gemini season. Where the birthday shots at? 419-244-3973. 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
1: Big Jewel, you ever had to block somebody on your phone?
2: Hell yeah, I had to block my damn husband. 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
1: Wait a minute. How long have y'all been married, and how long has he been locked up?
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2: He's been locked up for like 20 years, and we've been married for 3.
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3: So you block him every what? 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
2: Calling somebody 30 times, Kyle, really.
1: But you, you married somebody you that was in jail 17 years.
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4: So you so he was in jail when you married him?
2: Yeah, he was.
4: How was the honeymoon?
2: I went to Bermuda by my
3: dad. I know that's right. Why he trying to be funny? Alton ain't never even been to Bermuda.
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spoke to make them richer. Fast forward 2024, you got the same agenda. 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

0: 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And I got an event going on this Friday y'all might want to check out. It's a special edition of the Party in the Park. 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And the best part about it is it's free to attend, no cover charge. They're gonna have all kinds of stuff going on, food trucks, local favorites along the route, cold beer, live music, whole lot going on, man. I'm definitely gonna step out. Hopefully it ain't this hot though, right? All right, man, I'm gonna see y'all there. Keep it locked on High 973. Let's go.
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1: Yo, it's a hot ass hump day. I know you ready for a good laugh. Sit tight for Pedro's Mexican Word of the Day. 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
2: 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It's a 9-1-0 number, so you know it's that.

0: my name is Pedro de la Pacas. I'm here for the Mexican word of the day. Today's word is Jupiter, you know, like the planet. So today, man, yesterday I get off work. I text my wife. I said, hey, man, I've been home a little late tonight. I'm going to go have some drinks with the fellas, you know. She replied, Jupiter, get your ass home right now. You know what I did, man?
1: What you do, Pedro?
0: I didn't reply. I just go to the bar. 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
1: Man, Pedro, you a fool with me like that sometimes. Hope y'all enjoy the Keep It Locked on Hotline 73. Let's go.
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0: 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Yo, welcome to the table with your favorite Mexican. It's so hot outside, man. But we got splash pads all over the city. The city pools are open. You got Mommy Bay. And if you don't got no AC at home and you're trying to stay cool, here's something different. Take the kids to a local library. They got AC and they can read. Reading is great for them. Let them check out a couple books and then take them back again each week throughout the summer. Keep their minds working. All right, y'all, we're going to hit up this hotline. Birthday shout out to request 419-244-3973. 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

0: you could put me any place on the map, cause I'm him. 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

0: Big happy birthday. Shout out going out to my cousin Fernando Hernandez Sr., DJ Nando on the South Side. 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

0: 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I'm definitely gonna step out. 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All right, man, I'm gonna see y'all there. Keep it locked to Hot 973. Let's go.
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3: Hello.
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4: Oh, man, one day at a time, man.
3: Man, I knew I'd try to catch you before you went over to the gym. But, man, I need some advice.
4: Sure, come on, shoot at me.
3: Man, hey, man, I got some personal things going on. 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Do you know any place that can help me?
4: 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It's called Humadoc, man. It's 2447 Nebraska, man. Just shortly, man, from Westwood Avenue.
3: Oh, man, that place been around for a long time, helping people in our community.
4: Yes, I'm one of the people that it helped, man. Helped me out big time, man. I was going through some of the same things you were.
3: So, they got a professional staff that really care about us?
4: Very professional, man. When you walk out there, feel like you're talking to family.
3: Man, that's what I'm talking about. Unc, I appreciate it. Thanks, man.
4: Hey, nephew, make sure you call me back, man. Let me know how that turned out for you.
3: Man, appreciate it, Unc. Always spreading love.
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8: Hello?
9: Hey, nephew, how you doing?
8: Man, what's going on, huh?
9: Oh, man, one day at a time, man.
8: Man, I knew I'd try to catch you before you went over to the gym. But, man, I need some advice.
9: Sure, come on, shoot at me.
8: Man, hey, man, I got some personal things going on. A little nervous about the job, trying to feed the family, and it's even causing a lot of stress with me and my lady. Do you know any place that could help me?
9: Hey, man, I know the perfect place, man. It's called Humadoc, man. It's 2447 Nebraska, man. Just shortly, man, from Westwood Avenue.
8: Oh, man, that place been around for a long time, helping people in our community.
9: Yes, I'm one of the people that it helped, man. Helped me out big time, man. I was going through some of the same things you were.
8: So, they got a professional staff that really care about us?
9: Very professional, man. When you walk out there, feel like you're talking to family.
8: Man, that's what I'm talking about. Unc, I appreciate it. Thanks, man.
9: Hey, nephew, make sure you call me back, man. Let me know how that turned out for you.
8: Man, appreciate it, Unc. Always spreading love.
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Oh, yes, that hot-ass hump day drive at 5. I know you're ready for a good laugh. Sit tight for Pedro's Mexican Word of the Day. 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

0: Pedro de la Pacas. I'm here for the Mexican word of the day. Today's word is Jupiter, you know, like the planet. So today, man, yesterday I get off work. I text my wife. I said, hey, man, I've been home a little late tonight. I'm going to go have some drinks with the fellas, you know. She replied, Jupiter, get your ass home right now. You know what I did, man?
1: What you do, Pedro?
0: I didn't reply. I just go to the bar. I felt like your home, she'd be sleeping. No, she waiting in the dark, man, on the couch, ready to fight.
1: Man, Pedro, you a fool would be like that sometimes. Hope y'all enjoy the Keep It Locked on Hotline 73. Let's go.
2: Big Jewel, you ever had to block somebody on your phone?
3: Hell yeah, I had to block my damn husband. He called me 20, 30 times and he locked up.
2: Hey, yo,
3: dude, I work. Get that off my phone.
1: Wait a minute.
2: How long have y'all been married and how long has he been locked up?
1: Wait a minute.
3: He's been locked up for like 20 years and we've been married for 3.
2: What? How does that work?
4: So you block him every what? Day?
3: Calling somebody 30 times, Kyle, really.
2: But you married. Okay. You married somebody you that was in jail 17 years.
4: Recently.
1: So you met. 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
3: Yeah, he was.
1: How was the honeymoon?
3: Fine. I went to Bermuda by my
4: dad. I know that's right. Why he's trying to be funny. Alton ain't never even been to Bermuda.
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Work on

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2: Yeah. 2 Chainz.
1: What's that on that beat?
3: I'm different. Yeah, I'm different. I'm different. Yeah, I'm different. I'm different.

0: Navi. So big, I told her, look back at it.
1: Whoa.
0: Look back at it.
1: Whoa.
0: Look back at it.
1: Whoa.
0: Then I put a fat rabbit on a crap-matic. I am so addict. I am so high like a addict.
2: I'm different, yeah, I'm different. I'm different, yeah, I'm different. I'm different.

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0: Bolitos Blazing Hip Hop and R&B Hot 973. Yo, we turned up, did our thing for this hot ass Wednesday. I had a blast. I hope you enjoyed yourself. I hit the gym Monday, Tuesday. Today's gonna be a rest day. I'm gonna go ahead and get my hair cut and go to my cousin's house and jump in his pool. I don't know what y'all about to do, but be safe out there if you're drinking. Party responsibly and stay hydrated. On that note, before I get out of here, let me say mucho gracias. Thank you very much. Everybody tapped in to this Street Live for the one time. I appreciate you. We back at it mañana. Taxica Thursday, Friday, Junior. Don't miss it, 2 to 6. Up next, we got an all-new phone check by Clarissa Jenkins on Hot 973.
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4: Hello?
5: Hi, can I speak to Ms. please?
4: This is he.
5: Hi, my name is Sherry Evans calling from daycare. Do you have a moment?
4: Oh, yes. Hey.
5: How are you? Calling in regards to the July 1st payment we never received.
4: I gave my wife the cash on the 1st to deliver.
5: Okay, well.

0: Well, we never received it. That's the problem. Do you think she forgot to pay?
1: No, I was there when she handed it over.
0: Okay, this is a little uncomfortable for me because we haven't received it.
1: Yes, you have received it. I was there when she dropped it off to the front desk on July 1st.
0: Oh, do me a favor real quick. Are you holding a child?
1: Yes, I have my daughter right next to me.
0: Yeah, do put your hand over her mouth or something.
1: Excuse me?
0: I can't hear you with the kid drooling or whatever is going on.
1: You want me to put my hand over my child's mouth?
0: Well, I was just trying to say if I can, you know, go somewhere a little bit more quiet.
1: Jordan.
0: Wait, is that Jordan?
1: Yes, it is.
0: Okay. She's a little angel, by the way.
1: Thank you very much.
0: I don't know about your other one, but she's an angel.
1: All right. There has to be a misunderstanding.
0: Yeah, but I think what it is that it wasn't paid. Because we would have record on it. I know my employees don't steal money. Can you do me a favor? Listen, can you do me a favor and put like a Cheerio in the kid's mouth? Oh my God!
1: Jordan?
0: Put a Cheerio.
1: I'm sorry. Hold on.
0: Hurry up!
1: You have to wait, man. Can I talk to your supervisor or someone in charge?
0: Do me a favor. Hold on just a second. He said that they did pay on the 1st. Mm-hmm. Yeah, no, Jordan and Josh are the kids. That's what I said. I said, Jordan is an angel, but the other one's like a little devil.
1: Oh, my
0: Big
1: God.
0: Mouth. Sir?
1: Yes.
0: Patty is right now occupied. She can call you back.
1: I heard you talk about my son.
0: Okay, well, you're going to come
1: ridiculous.
0: To you're going to come to the day.
1: You
0: listen.
1: Like that.
0: You're going to come to the daycare?
1: Are you yelling at me?
0: Yes, I am, sir.
1: What was your name again?
0: My name is Clarissa Jenkins and you've just been phone checked, sir.
1: Yeah, you guys got me.
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5: Hello.
6: Hey, nephew, how you doing?
5: Man, what's going on, huh?
6: Oh, man, one day at a time, man.
5: 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But, man, I need some advice.
6: Sure, come on. Shoot at me.
5: Man, hey, man, I got some personal things going on. A little nervous about the job, trying to feed the family, and it's even causing a lot of stress with me and my lady. Do you know any place that can help me?
6: Hey, man, I know the perfect place, man. It's called Humadop, man. It's 2447 Nebraska, man. Just shortly, man, from Westwood Avenue.
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6: 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Helped me out big time, man. I was going through some of the same things you were.
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6: 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When you walk out of there, feel like you're talking to family.
5: Man, that's what I'm talking about. Unc, I appreciate it. Thanks, man.
6: Hey, nephew, make sure you call me back, man. Let me know how that turned out for you.
5: Man, appreciate it, Unc. Always spreading love.
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0: 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Order it online and keep it straight with job name tracking. Need help managing purchases? Easily look up receipts and run transaction reports to make bookkeeping a breeze. Running short on time? Send an employee to get what you need with authorized purchasers. 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

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Hold up. 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You can, I'm recording, you can hear you.

bastard. I'm addicted to you, you're restricted to me. That's what this did to you. See, you're a killer to me, and I'm a victim to you. See, you got feelings for me, but I got symptoms for you and add.

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